can make a killer. No food and gas prices. Prisons is filling, they trying to lock up the future. Militarized borders and control of computers. Want a stupid bumping music that ain't healthy for the shortest. Privatizing schools and police

with the hood gardens. 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I don't ride the fence, I cultivate my strength. Cause if it ain't about power, it don't make sense. I've been down with Boogie Down since BDP, some brown pride. And black power make RBG. A OG told me choose battles wisely. In the struggle, don't forget your children and your wifey. If you don't see me on the podium preaching it, every day I hope my every action is teaching it. Cause revolution is a process, it's not a speech or a panel.

0: I'm with students, doctors, janitors, teachers. We need living wages, but they don't believe us. Moneta, Barreto, Spofford, Hunts Point, my point, my hood, I love. We join forces, forming our deck, the X. Taking over buildings, rebel kiosks for the children.
1: Politics to sickness. Express symptoms, caught up with a quickness. Big business pimps them. Scholars play the simpleton, fools play with wisdom. Who will stand and fight back? Who will play the victim? Trials and tribulations, injured generations. Stolen history and outsourced innovation. Babel Tower fell, tribes are at war. The battle story's not represented in the score. The game's fixed.

knocked out, feeling good. And by that time, I looked on the wall, at the old clock on the wall. By that time, it was 10:30 then. I looked down the bar at the bartender.

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And by that time, I looked on the wall at the old clock again. And by that time, was a quarter to two. The last call for alcohol. I said, "Hey, Mr. Bartender, what do you want?"

life and keep suggesting you're not like all of the rest. Garbage ain't collected, women ain't protected, politicians using, people they're abusing, the mafia's getting bigger, like pollution in the river, and you tell me that this is where it's at.

housewives find life boring. Divorce the only answer. Smoking causes cancer. This system's gonna fall soon to an angry young tune. And that's a concrete co-fact. The Pope digs population, freedom from taxation. Teeny bops are uptight, drinking at a stoplight. Miniskirt is flirting, I can't stop so I'm hurting. Spencer sells her hopeless chest. Adultery plays the kitchen, bigot cops than fiction. The little man gets shafted, sons and money's drafted. Living by a timepiece, new war in the Far East. Can you pass the Rorschach test?

About politics. Everything is about politics. 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Everything is about politics. Everything is about politics. Everything is about politics. Everything is about politics. Everything is about

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But this communication, especially now,

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2: Well, I've maintained the position because it's always autumn somewhere. When you don't think you need an entomologist, that autumn strikes with mighty force. Autumn strikes with mighty force. Autumn strikes with mighty force.

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A peace that a bond for new spirits. From us. Songs for the doers. 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Within. 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From within. Our children. Within. 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

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In this ring, above the face, there appeared a second countenance.

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Fuck this one up, fuck this one up.